So much love on the wall, so much love on the wall, so much love on the wall, so much love on the wall, so much love on the wall, so much love on the wall, so much love on the wall, so much love on the wall, so much love on the wall, so much love on the wall, so much love on the wall, so much love on the wall, so much love on the wall, so much love on the wall, so much love on the wall, so much love on the wall, so much love on the wall, so much love on the wall, so much love on the wall, so much love on the wall, so much love on the wall, so much love on the wall, so much love on the wall, so much love on the wall, so much love on the wall, so much love on the wall, so much love on the wall, so much love on the wall, so much love on the wall, so much love on the wall, so much love on the wall, so much love on the wall, so much love on the wall, so much love on the wall, so much love on the wall, so much love on the wall, so much love on the wall, so much love on the wall, so much love on the wall, so much love on the wall, so much love on the wall, so much love on the wall, so much love on the wall, so much love on the wall, so much love on the wall, so much love on the wall, so much love on the wall, so much

0: There isn't heaven. You felt it because it doesn't exist. What you call love was invented by guys like me. So
1: 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Is that right?
0: Are you sure about it?

Teddy told me that in Greek, nostalgia literally means pain from an old wound. A twinge in your heart is far more powerful than memory alone.

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Watch lights fade from every room. Bedsitter people look back and lament. Another day's useless energy spent. Impassioned lovers wrestle as one. Lonely man cries for love and has none. New mother picks up and settles her son. Senior citizens wish they were young. Cold-hearted orb that rules the night removes the colors from our sight. Red is gray and yellow white, but we decide which is right and which is an illusion.

You're born alone and you die alone, and this world just drops a bunch of rules on top of you to make you forget those facts, but I never...

0: heaven. 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What you call love was invented by guys like me.
1: Is that right?
0: Are you sure about it?

Teddy told me that in Greek, nostalgia literally means pain from an old wound. A twinge in your heart is far more powerful than memory alone.